0: 362 and 364.
1: Four.
0: 43, there was a white male wearing a light brown jacket carrying a hose and cane attempting to break a window. The male has since left in an unknown direction on foot. Caller was Spanish speaking only.

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Water in the outlets, approximately 2 inches. Car 301 responding.

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0: I got the name up.
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2: Bird name, Charlie, Echo, Lima, Echo, Sierra, Tango, India, November, Oscar. Last name, there's two of them. November, Echo, Golf, Romeo, Echo, Tango, Echo, Break. Yankee, Alpha, November, Echo, Zebra. One, can you add him to the call as a complainant?

I was complaining, observed the building, the windows, no damage. He will be trespassed from the property.

0: Hayes from Engine 101. 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

Medic 33. Responding to Chaplain, 184 Palmer Road, for an allergic reaction. ALM 6-1, Mike 33. Responding to Chaplain, 184 Palmer Road, for an allergic reaction. Going to be operating with CV on UHF 453.

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1: Good.
0: I have some more info for the chaplain call. It's going to be a 36-year-old female and a full access.
1: Okay, show 31 on that call. The chaplain in room and message received.
0: Roger, Max 31, respond.

Med Fire Department, ambulance 601 with Medic 31, responding to Chaplain, 184 Palmer Road for a 36-year-old female, anaphylaxis, going to be operating with QV on UHF 453.

0: He's been informed if he does come back here today, I guess tonight, he would be out.
1: Roger, we have the cameras up.

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0: 3-4 to the east. 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

Kingman Street, apartment 10, Foxtrot, for a 38-year-old male, ankle pain. Ambulance 601 are signed, 47 Kingman Street, apartment 10, Foxtrot, 38-year-old male, ankle pain.

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These females struck the male about 3 minutes ago and left in a gray Hyundai with a 20-year-old passenger. No weapons.

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0: Patriot SWAT, ambulance, Wyndham Medic, 59 Route 87, vehicle accident with extrication rollover.
1: We have 59 Route 87 for a vehicle accident, rollover with extrication. 932 respond to Columbia, 59 Route 87 for a vehicle accident with extrication, rollover. They'll be operating with CN on 3344.
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For a 56-year-old female, severe abdominal pain, had a recent surgery. She'll be waiting outside wearing a gray pants and a pink sweatshirt.

0: 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Bravo Golf 781. 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
1: 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Causing any traffic hazards.

0: 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WW21 Fire Department, chest pain was 501 Medic 31, 14 Club Road, St. Anne's A, room 112A. 37-year-old female, chest pain, difficulty breathing, with a cardiac history.
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One Valley Street, John Ashton Towers. For a commercial fire alarm, general fire alarm coming from Zone 2.

0: story?
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2: Roger, two-story residential. Nothing showing. Out investigated.
0: Tower 201 responding. Can you close all the bay doors, please?
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Dennis Oliver, RNT 240 Babcock Road, across from Plains Road, 89020 Chilton.

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Student union waiting outside for a 19-year-old male accidental overdose. 932 responding to Yukon, 2110 Hillside Road. The student union for a 19-year-old male outside accidental overdose. The pill is in the cab.

outside of a student union, for example, 21 Cent Hillside Road, 19-year-old male prescribed lamotrigine, 200 milligrams, accidentally took an extra dose on Saturday, started developing a rash, so it was getting significantly worse in the upper portion of his body. He's also felt sick the last few days. I'm sure if that's related as well, and we have a Wyndham medic responding.

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Thank you.

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This is Mac Road, 77-year-old male altered. Seven N, 821 Exeter Road, 77-year-old male, ultra mental. 932 is 511, 821 Exeter Road, 77-year-old male, ultra mental.

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0: Positive, Bobbin. Destroy some destroy planes. Just gate. Three wires down in the area of 237 South Coast.
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Service 26 to come in from Salem Turnpike, close the road to Salem South Road. And expect Bajan to close the road at Fisher South. Mm-hmm.

0: one apparatus coming from Salem Temple, the other apparatus coming from the ship. Car 226.
1: I was unable to copy any of that. What's the update for the call, please? I'm just entering South Road from Salem Temple.

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Yeah, if you can close the road, it's down turnpike.

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0: It's actually at 255 South Road is the last residence anybody could get to. I'll be returning to the east intersection of 82 and South.

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1: 16, disregard. Thank you, 5-5.

Atwoodville Road, 98-year-old female, difficulty breathing, hypertension. Fontana Mansfield, 296 Atwoodville Road, 98-year-old female, difficulty breathing, hypertension.

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1: You're 548 for Montville PD, go to Kingswood Apartments, 466 Ash, unit number 109. They have her wallet and ID. 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

0: 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I'll be providing an escort to 28 Prospect.
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0: 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Eagle Road and Route 6,
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Another call back that they're burning oil and coolant. 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

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The correct address is 87 Ivanhill. 87 Ivanhill. 87 Ivanhill.

0: 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Roger, Lightning Power has traffic on the 82 side of South Road and the incident. Service 226 will remain in Bishop and South until they can get more traffic control units. Every other unit can return.
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1: We're still investigating. There doesn't appear to be any smoke or fire. We still have a detector going off in the basement that we're trying to access.
0: Copy. No smoke or fire detector in the basement. Investigating further.

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0: Central. 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Landlord was contacted. He will be replacing it, and I will notify the fire marshal.
1: Roger. 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Landlord to replace, and you'll be notifying the FM. 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

0: Warner Center Fire Department, ambulance 601 and medic 31 responding. 14 Club Road, St. Joseph's Living Center, room 130A Alpha, 92-year-old female, respiratory problem. Deputy Warner Center Fire Department, attention ambulance 601, medic 31, 14 Club Road, to St. Joseph's Living Center, room 130A Alpha, 92-year-old female, respiratory problem. 31, you're responding.
1: Five 15 responded.

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0: 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But they were kind of cards.
1: Yeah, affirmative for the VIN. Should be a 2013 Dodge Dart Colorado, 4-door.
0: That's what I got, but it doesn't, I ran under a CD code, it doesn't come back what it actually is, but what the actual kind of regiment.

0: 431.
1: Yeah, Cosmos Power, checking in a medic.
0: Yeah,
1: 431 Sam Green Road, apartment A, across the Richmond Road in Old Town, Turnpike. Terminal male hypertension, dizzy. Cosmos Fire, checking in a medic. 431 Sam Green Road, across the Richmond Road in Old Town, Turnpike. 31-year-old male hypertension, dizzy. 256.

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Incarcerated 1718, 1400 under control, service 103, return on that.

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0: calling us out, please, for area of 2666 Woodland Road. We took a report of a 3-on-fire, possibly involving power lines. Woodland Road. That's number 26 Woodland. Thank you.
1: Got a 66 South Windham Road.

0: Wildwood Road, Trent Wash.
1: The EMS department in here, 26 Woodland Road, Crusher Wildwood
2: okay.
1: Road, Trent
2: Wash.
1: EMS department, 26 Woodland Road, Trent Wash.

0: 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Meet the PD, thank you. Time to find a second call, meet the PD, 82 Riverview Drive, cross of Merrill Road and Mountain Ridge. Thank you, though. 1140.
1: Golf Alpha Romeo Charlie, India Alpha, hyphen, Romeo Oscar Sierra, Alpha Romeo India Oscar. 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

0: 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X84, cue for death.
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1: Five five, could you just hold him up for us?
2: Yeah, I got you.

0: Condor.
1: Yep.
0: FTA.
1: Fire police, sir.
0: That was Sean Matthews. 1174.
2: Yes, sir, Judge.

0: 7-1. Code 5. I'll be excused to 6901.
1: Can I send an officer?
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0: Myself and the rest of my unit out on Ann Street with one.
1: Out eyes on one. I'm really talking.

have you handle a area 2, a 28, either going to 28 prospect, or I've got a phone number to speak with Mr. Duffany.

Yorkin Street, Cushion and Talcott Avenue, Union Street, fire alarm. I'm running apartment 7 Yorkin Street, Cushion and Talcott, Union, fire alarm, calling to the city.

have that cancel 2001 Jeep Cherokee color black to a Montana Arabondo 120 Quarter Street to the city again, Trump canceled.

72. Mira 1493 West Main Street for the 28/18. Took a call from Christina, the director of Roots Recovery. They had a patient leave AMA. Peter Simmons, wearing black sweatpants, white sneakers, and a blue sweatshirt, was having some type of mental health episode and is walking towards the overpass area. Should be on Main Street.

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0: It's gonna be Moped, Union, and Jackson. I got 363 with me.
1: Jackson to the Moped and crew.

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2: Hispanic male, date of birth, 1969, 113, resident. And statute's going to be 8-6.
1: Eight dash six four sixty four.
2: Ticket number is going to be 2469.
1: The town ordinance. Correction.

0: 39 Pearl Street. 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He's asked him several times. He's concerned because his daughter lives there. 39 Pearl Street, 43.
1: Got it.

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1: 76.
0: Station 77, Kensick here. Keeping the units on scene. We've just gained access to the building. Silence the alarm. We're checking the building.
1: Yeah.

0: in regards to 25 Vermont Drive at 11 that occurred yesterday, that party where that was in the lobby. He's now at 621 Valley. That's where he lives. He's looking to speak to you. States the other party involved in that incident is going to be there as well. Be located in the parking lot. I'll flag you down.
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0: Go with it.
1: Connecticut motorcycle, 01 Delta uniform, Papa Alpha.
2: In the Maine.
0: Roger, you just gave me that. 34. 247-529-371.

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Wilmette Fire Department, 601 73 Philip Water Avenue, 70-year-old female, abdominal pain, kidney stone.

Macy's, Top River Motel, room 108. Sicilian female sick. Columbia apartment, 152 Route 66 East, Top River Motel, room 108. 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

I've got that caller from the Brick Row Ashton Towers. He states that the party that you would be looking for is at the parking lot of Royal Buffet right now.

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1: He complained that back just to see if he still has eyes on him.
0: Roger. He stated he was sitting on his stoop in that parking lot somewhere. I'll give him a call.

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1: 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Ready for event? Hotel, Delta, Uniform 4, 6, Delta, 6, 7, Uniform 1, 7, 5, 8, 1, 3, Captain.

0: Street. 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They report there's a large gathering of individuals there, unsure what is going on, but wanted you guys to make sure it was 5x5.
1: There's a fire at intersection. No 5, no 5, just having filed 20 with a Monet.

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1: 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I'm going for the lift assist.
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1: First name, Mike Alpha Romeo India, November Alpha, Daisy, Delta Alpha, Zebra Yankee, 9A 2000.

important. 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He's speaking with Ricky Poulin. Ricky states Travis just broke into his apartment, didn't take anything, and then ended up leaving. He was in a vehicle with Amanda Giordani, and they left. It was a silver Ford SUV.

0: 38 in the queue, Cumberland Farms. 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
1: I'm going to take a quick PC for that vehicle, and then I'll head over there.
0: Should be laying in the grass.
1: A history check on Amanda Giandani, and give me the address on Pleasant.
0: Emma?
2: Ticket 464, we were just there the other day, Brandon. Should be on the left side, second floor.
3: Shoplifting, that's probably Travis. So, that describes him to a T, you know what he was wearing half hour ago.
2: I think it's 464 Pleasant. Should be the apartment, second floor on the left.
0: Four Pleasant, how are you ready? 322-68,

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1: We're available, going for fuel. 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

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Signal to 40, Pullen saying that he 100% got back into the Silver Ford with Amanda Giordani.

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0: This occurred at the dog park. Dog site. Affirmative. Complainant got knocked over by a male prodigy who brought a larger dog. Shared he has a broken leg but denied EMS. No further injury. They were verbally yelling.
1: A dog?
0: Affirmative. Supposedly that's one that's too big for the area it's in.

the negative on the 505 for your subject. He does have a file 20 with him and Amanda Giordani, him being the protected person on both of the file 20s, CTO1, CTO3, CTO5.

0: Charlie to 60, you can clear if you can just head over to Red Fox.
1: She'll be in the dog park, be speaking with Alyssa. 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Should be able to find her.

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1: 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She stated he was still there. She was instructed to call if he left.

0: 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I know that 362 is tied up right now.
1: Copy and route.

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The op's valid with 120 out of state, no other hits. 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
0: 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You're remaining on scene. Ambulance 601, can I have you to 595 Valley Vanderman?
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1: Double plate for a Jeep.
0: That's you. Whenever you're ready. One, Juliet, 4, Golf, Mima, 4, 8, Kilo, 8, 6, Whiskey, 223-681.

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2: 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All under control. Contents of one washer fluid reservoir on the ground, mitigated by speedy drive, we are returning available.
3: Control, one washer fluid reservoir controlled, you're returning.

0: out of background, go again.
1: What's the CFS number?
0: 26-6730.
1: When you ran that VIN, did it associate it with a plate? And were you able to confirm if there's insurance?
0: Comes back, the Bravo Papa 40650 comes back, revoked. No insurance, insurance unconfirmed.
1: Copy, just add that all on the call, please. Thank you.
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Pleasant Street, be speaking with a Melvina. She would like to speak with us in regards to some illegal dumping that is happening on the adjoining property to her.

Still correct.

0: Dakota 60 Cantor Drive, Ocean State. Be speaking with Tashawn, the manager. Somebody chained a moped to one of their signs yesterday. It's been there over 24 hours. He wants to make sure it's not stolen and discuss plans for removal of it.
1: Copy. I'll be en route.

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1: 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Hospital is over.
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0: somebody with him?
1: Caller is with him. 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Playing of a leg injury. No loss of consciousness.
0: Thank you.

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0: I want to extend the woods, like down in the middle of the road. No cars involved.

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0: 33 Mountain Street to the rear parking lot for a verbal 11. Calling party is not on site. Was video chatting with her son Daniel Vasquez and a neighbor and her son were in a verbal argument over some damage done to a vehicle by a dirt bike. 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
1: 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Are you transporting the backup?
0: Not yet.
1: Appreciate it.

0: Valley Street, the Ashton Towers for the 11. Amanda Giordani, the caller, states she was just beat up by Pedro Galvez. Unsure where he left after on foot, complaining of a jaw pain. She'll be located out in the main, like, foyer entryway area.
1: I don't see anyone leaving the building at this time.
0: Roger, she stated she was in the hallway area. I'll give her another call.
1: Copy, I'll be going down there for 4 and a half.

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0: caller for 33 Mahan.
1: Jessica Rodriguez. She was on foot en route on Pleasant Street. That is Daniel's mother.

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Other half of this 1114 just called in, and he should be to the rear of the building looking to speak with you.

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He just called in looking to speak with you guys, reporting the same thing.

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1: Ian McCall, 14215 out of Hartford, no hits.

0: Station, where's Pedro supposed to be? He's not out back.
1: I'll call him again. I told him to stay on the phone. He keeps disconnecting.
0: Copy, thank you. If you can let him know that I'm at the rear of the apartment, I'm standing out back.

0: just one negative answer on the call back in 6-4. Yes, my partner will relay that info in a moment.
1: Copy.
0: Third phone copy. And do we have an apartment number for Pedro here inside of Aspen Towers or Wilbercross?
2: Sacramento has him at 40 Main Street. We did just have dealings with him with the Ricky call from earlier, so let me check history.

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Thank you. 619, check 202. 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

5x5. Can I have you check your name and DOB for ID? Not going to be a license, so. Name Sean, S-H-A-W-N. 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

0: There's in fact a valid permit to Mr. De Los Santos off of Clifford Street.
1: Copy.

0: 40. I got a 48 in the queue for a troopy whenever we get availability. Negative. Attempting to locate a party who violated protective order. Contacts made, detain and hold for them.
1: Roger.

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1: Richard Brown,
2: Richard South, Brown, 843, this is going to be the Austin Tower.

0: Where is it?
1: You staging?
2: You're not staging. Just look for the state police on Wolfenville Road. They stated they were somewhere near the off-ramp.

0: Well, at the tower, then I've got Pedro Galvez on 911. Said you guys are looking to come in contact with him.
1: Affirmative. Can you send him to my 54?
0: Just tell me so I can facilitate that.
1: Copy. And is there any way to tell what apartment he's calling from?
0: He said it's outside.
1: I do not see him.

0: He's on 911 and it's not going through. He said he's going to walk out to the front of the building. He just disconnected when instructed not to.
1: Copy. If we can, just try to get back in contact with him. Thank you.
0: Calling him for restrictions on his phone, so I didn't want him to hang up, but he doesn't appear to be following directions well. He said he's been hiding from Amanda. I assured him that it is safe. He said he will go out to the front of the building.
1: Copy.

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I put a 6-9 on 7, everything else is taken. Or we can do the other one.

the Minnesota Department tuned up that court because they're putting lane 6-year-old male fall. The Minnesota Department tuned up that court because they're putting lane 6-year-old male fall. 1949.

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